0: En Facebook nos encuentras como Sónica Sónica. 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

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There's no need to cry, yeah. Got to help, well, we got to help, yeah. 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You know what I'm talking about? Don't get hooked up on what you see, 'cause the greatest thing is spirituality.

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Come on. Come on. Get it, get it, get it, get it, get it. Ah! Come on. Come on. Come on. Come on. Come on.